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3: Number one, Jannik Sinner won the Wimbledon title in four sets today, beating number two, Alexander Zverev. Sinner has now beaten Zverev 10 straight times, and until today, he had won 14 straight sets head-to-head. In the NBA, Frank Vogel will be an assistant at Golden State. A WNBA game in Montreal today went to the expansion Toronto Tempo down in New York, 93-91. In golf, Tom Kim took the Scottish Open by two strokes after a final round 64 at this weekend celebrity golf event at Lake Tahoe. Marty Fish was the winner. NASCAR's at Echo Park tonight, south of Atlanta. Now, Ryan Blaney started on the pole, but right now he's down to third. Carson Hocevar is first. They're early in the race. To baseball, they're on all-star break now. Arizona beat the Dodgers in L.A. again 5-3. The Phillies' Christopher Sanchez will start the all-star game in Philadelphia for the National League.
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5: This afternoon, plenty of sunshine with highs approaching 90. Skies stay clear overnight with lows in the mid-60s. Tomorrow, wall-to-wall sunshine returns. Highs in the low 90s, then mostly clear overnight as lows dip near 67. Tuesday looks sun-filled. Temperatures climbing into the mid-90s with a gentle breeze out of the west and overnight lows in the upper 60s. Wednesday brings a few passing clouds, highs near 93, lows lingering in the upper 60s.
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2: Number one, Jannik Sinner won the Wimbledon title in four sets today, beating number two, Alexander Zverev. In fact, Sinner's beaten him 10 straight times now. In golf, Tom Kim took the Scottish Open by two strokes after a final round 64. The British Open starts Thursday. NASCAR has a race at Echo Park south of Atlanta tonight. Unfortunately, it's in a long weather delay after the first hour. Ryan Blaney in the lead. Bubba Wallace is in second. The World Cup semifinals start Tuesday afternoon. In the WNBA, Dallas at home beat Chicago 96-91. Paige Bueckers this evening, 22 points, 11 assists. Major League Baseball is on all-star break now. Arizona beat the Dodgers in L.A. again 5-3. San Diego held on against Toronto 5-4. Philadelphia will host the all-star game Tuesday night on Fox TV, and the Phillies' own Christopher Sanchez will be the starting pitcher for the NL.
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5: This afternoon, plenty of sunshine with highs approaching 90. Skies stay clear overnight with lows in the mid-60s. Tomorrow, wall-to-wall sunshine returns. Highs in the low 90s, then mostly clear overnight as lows dip near 67. Tuesday looks sun-filled. Temperatures climbing into the mid-90s with a gentle breeze out of the west and overnight lows in the upper 60s. Wednesday brings a few passing clouds. Highs near 93. Lows lingering in the upper 60s.
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1: Hi, this is Todd Steffel, Sergeant-at-Arms with the Tomah American Legion Post 201. We'd like to thank Torkelson Funeral Home and Cremation, serving our neighbors and friends for over 100 years, for this opportunity to share our story. Tomah American Legion was founded in 1921. We currently have 247 veteran members, 65 auxiliary members, and auxiliary now accepts male spouses, which is a good thing. The building that we currently reside in on 800 Wisconsin Avenue in Tomah was constructed in 1993 and has a complete bar and a hall. Tomah American Legion is also very busy supporting our local Tomah Legion baseball. We have three teams currently, a 19U, a 17U and a 16U. This year, on the 21st of July, we are hosting the 19U regionals. That'll be Tomah, Holman, La Crosse 50 Tours, and Middleton will be here to play a 3 to 4 day regional competition to move on to state. We currently play at the new Tomah City Fields that are on the north end of town off of Flair Avenue, and also our selection for the Wisconsin American Legion Baseball All-Star Game to be held at Milwaukee after the Brewers game. Our representative, Blake Hahn, was chosen. This is Todd Steffel, Sergeant-at-Arms with the Tomah American Legion Post 201. Again, we'd like to thank Torkelson Funeral Home and Cremation supporting our community for over 100 years. Thank you.
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4: There is a WNBA late game in Vegas to start the second half. The home team's trailing Indiana 59-48, even though Caitlin Clark hasn't done much yet. Her teammate Kelsey Mitchell had 20 points in the first half. Dallas beat Chicago earlier. In the NBA, Frank Vogel will be an assistant at Golden State. NASCAR's racing at south of Atlanta. Echo Park, at least they were racing. They're in a long weather delay after the first hour of the event. Ryan Blaney had earned the pole. He is leading at the red flag stoppage. In golf, British Open starts Thursday. The Scottish Open today went to Tom Kim by 2 strokes. Number one, Yannick Sinner won the Wimbledon title in 4 sets, beating Alexander Zverev. Baseball's All-Star break is upon us. The All-Star game is Tuesday night in Philadelphia on Fox TV. And the Phillies' own Christopher Sanchez will be the starting pitcher for the National League. Toronto's Dylan Cease will start for the AL. In baseball today, Boston won its 9th straight.
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6: Tonight, clear skies and lows near 66 with west winds around 10. Tomorrow brings abundant sunshine and highs near 93, then mostly clear skies tomorrow night with lows in the upper 60s. Tuesday looks clear too, temperatures climbing into the mid-90s under light west winds. Wednesday stays mostly sunny with highs around 93 and lows holding in the upper 60s. Thursday rounds things out mostly clear, with similar highs in the low 90s.
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3: Number one, Jannik Sinner won the Wimbledon title in four sets, beating number two, Alexander Zverev. In golf, Tom Kim took the Scottish Open by two strokes. WNBA's late game had Indiana dominating at Las Vegas, 109-75 the final. FIFA says it will look at the World Cup field being expanded from 48 to 64 teams in the future. The World Cup semis start Tuesday afternoon. Major League Baseball is

0: on All-Star break. Fox TV will carry the All-Star game Tuesday night from Philadelphia, and the Phillies' own Christopher Sanchez will start the All-Star Classic for the National League. Toronto's Dylan Cease will start for the AL. San Diego held on to beat Toronto 5-4 after two runs in the bottom of the eighth. San Francisco with two in the eighth beat Colorado 3-1. Arizona swept the Dodgers in L.A. 5-3 Sunday's final, and Boston won its ninth in a row, a 3-2 10-inning win at the Mets.
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5: Tonight, clear skies and lows near 66 with west winds around 10. Tomorrow brings abundant sunshine and highs near 93, then mostly clear skies tomorrow night with lows in the upper 60s. Tuesday looks clear too, temperatures climbing into the mid-90s under light west winds. Wednesday stays mostly sunny with highs around 93 and lows holding in the upper 60s. Thursday rounds things out mostly clear, with similar highs in the low 90s.
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2: Number one, Jannik Sinner won the Wimbledon title in four sets, beating number two Alexander Zverev. In golf, Tom Kim took the Scottish Open by two strokes. WNBA's late game had Indiana dominating at Las Vegas, 109-75 the final. FIFA says it will look at the World Cup field being expanded from 48 to 64 teams in the future. The World Cup semis start Tuesday afternoon. Major League Baseball is on All-Star break. Fox TV will carry the All-Star game Tuesday night from Philadelphia, and the Phillies' own Christopher Sanchez will start the All-Star Classic for the National League. Toronto's Dylan Cease will start for the AL. San Diego held on to beat Toronto 5-4 after two runs in the bottom of the eighth. San Francisco with two in the eighth beat Colorado 3-1. Arizona swept the Dodgers in LA 5-3 Sunday's final, and Boston won its ninth in a row, a 3-2 10-inning win at the Mets.
3: Clear early with lows in the mid-60s, then sunshine takes over today as highs climb into the low 90s. Tonight stays mostly clear, lows in the upper 60s. Tomorrow brings sun and a light west wind, highs in the mid-90s. Wednesday offers a mix of sun and clouds, highs near 93, lows again in the upper 60s. Thursday stays mostly clear, highs back in the low 90s, lows once more in the upper 60s.
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2: Number one, Jannik Sinner won the Wimbledon title in four sets, beating number two, Alexander Zverev. In golf, Tom Kim took the Scottish Open by two strokes. WNBA's late game had Indiana dominating at Las Vegas, 109-75 the final. FIFA says it will look at the World Cup field being expanded from 48 to 64 teams in the future. The World Cup semis start Tuesday afternoon. Major League Baseball is on All-Star break. Fox TV will carry the All-Star game Tuesday night from Philadelphia, and the Phillies' own Christopher Sanchez will start the All-Star Classic for the National League. Toronto's Dylan Cease will start for the AL. San Diego held on to beat Toronto 5-4 after two runs in the bottom of the eighth. San Francisco with two in the eighth beat Colorado 3-1. Arizona swept the Dodgers in LA 5-3 Sunday's final, and Boston won its ninth in a row, a 3-2 10-inning win at the Mets.
3: Clear early with lows in the mid-60s, then sunshine takes over today as highs climb into the low 90s. Tonight stays mostly clear, lows in the upper 60s. Tomorrow brings sun and a light west wind, highs in the mid-90s. Wednesday offers a mix of sun and clouds, highs near 93, lows again in the upper 60s. Thursday stays mostly clear, highs back in the low 90s.

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1: From the Fox Sports Studios in Los Angeles. Here's Steve DeSager.
2: Number one, Jannik Sinner won the Wimbledon title in four sets, beating number two Alexander Zverev. In golf, Tom Kim took the Scottish Open by two strokes. WNBA's late game.

0: Had Indiana dominating at Las Vegas, 109-75 the final. FIFA says it will look at the World Cup field being expanded from 48 to 64 teams in the future. The World Cup semis start Tuesday afternoon. Major League Baseball is on All-Star break. Fox TV will carry the All-Star game Tuesday night from Philadelphia, and the Phillies' own Christopher Sanchez will start the All-Star Classic for the National League. Toronto's Dylan Cease will start for the AL. San Diego held on to beat Toronto 5-4 after two runs in the bottom of the eighth. San Francisco with two in the eighth beat Colorado 3-1. Arizona swept the Dodgers in LA 5-3 Sunday's final. And Boston won its ninth in a row, a 3-2 10-inning win at the Mets.
1: Clear early with lows in the mid-60s, then sunshine takes over today as highs climb into the low 90s. Tonight stays mostly clear, lows in the upper 60s. Tomorrow brings sun in a light west wind, highs in the mid-90s. Wednesday offers a mix of sun and clouds, highs near 93, lows again in the upper 60s. Thursday stays mostly clear, highs back in the low 90s, lows once more in the upper 60s.
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2: Number one, Jannik Sinner won the Wimbledon title in four sets, beating number two, Alexander Zverev. In golf, Tom Kim took the Scottish Open by two strokes. WNBA's late game had Indiana dominating at Las Vegas, 109-75 the final. FIFA says it will look at the World Cup field being expanded from 48 to 64 teams in the future. The World Cup semis start Tuesday afternoon. Major League Baseball is on All-Star break. Fox TV will carry the All-Star game Tuesday night from Philadelphia, and the Phillies' own Christopher Sanchez will start the All-Star Classic for the National League. Toronto's Dylan Cease will start for the AL. San Diego held on to beat Toronto 5-4 after two runs in the bottom of the eighth. San Francisco with two in the eighth beat Colorado 3-1. Arizona swept the Dodgers in LA 5-3 Sunday's final, and Boston won its ninth in a row, a 3-2 10-inning win at the Mets.
3: Clear early with lows in the mid-60s, then sunshine takes over today as highs climb into the low 90s. Tonight stays mostly clear, lows in the upper 60s. Tomorrow brings sun and a light west wind, highs in the mid-90s. Wednesday offers a mix of sun and clouds, highs near 93, lows again in the upper 60s. Thursday stays mostly clear, highs back in the low 90s, lows once more in the upper 60s.
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1: 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About the shack outside the games. And you know what I'm talking about. 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They got a lot of nice girls.

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2: Number one, Jannik Sinner won the Wimbledon title in four sets, beating number two, Alexander Zverev. In golf, Tom Kim took the Scottish Open by two strokes. WNBA's late game had Indiana dominating at Las Vegas, 109-75 the final. FIFA says it will look at the World Cup field being expanded from 48 to 64 teams in the future. The World Cup semis start Tuesday afternoon. Major League Baseball is on All-Star break. Fox TV will carry the All-Star game Tuesday night from Philadelphia, and the Phillies' own Christopher Sanchez will start the All-Star Classic for the National League. Toronto's Dylan Cease will start for the AL. San Diego held on to beat Toronto 5-4 after two runs in the bottom of the eighth. San Francisco with two in the eighth beat Colorado 3-1. Arizona swept the Dodgers in LA 5-3 Sunday's final, and Boston won its ninth in a row, a 3-2 10-inning win at the Mets.
3: Clear early with lows in the mid-60s, then sunshine takes over today as highs climb into the low 90s. Tonight stays mostly clear, lows in the upper 60s. Tomorrow brings sun and a light west wind, highs in the mid-90s. Wednesday offers a mix of sun and clouds, highs near 93, lows again in the upper 60s. Thursday stays mostly clear, highs back in the low 90s, lows once more in the upper 60s.
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94.5 TMB, getting started on a warm Monday morning. Actually, all week is going to be very warm, no rain. Sunshine today, 93. Heat index up to 100. Winds out of the west at 5 to 10. Clear tonight, 68. Sunshine, mid-90s. Tomorrow, Wednesday, sunshine, mid-90s. No mention of rain at all this week. 94.5 TMB.

0: 94.5 TMB, waking up on Monday morning, and we've got a heat advisory that goes into effect at 11 this morning, so use caution if you're going to be outside for any length of time. It's going to be warm. 72 degrees now in La Crosse. 71 in West Salem. Black River Falls waking up to 63. 61 in Sparta. Tomah right now at 72. 66 in Nisida and Mauston is at 68 degrees. 94.5 TMB.
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3: Number one, Yannick Sinner won the Wimbledon title in four sets, beating number two, Alexander Zverev. In golf, Tom Kim took the Scottish Open by two strokes. WNBA's late game had Indiana dominating at Las Vegas, 109-75 the final. FIFA says it will look at the World Cup field being expanded from 48 to 64 teams in the future. The World Cup semis start Tuesday afternoon. Major League Baseball is on All-Star break. Fox TV will carry the All-Star game Tuesday night from Philadelphia, and the Phillies' own Christopher Sanchez will start the All-Star Classic for the National League. Toronto's Dylan Cease will start for the AL. San Diego held on to beat Toronto 5-4 after two runs in the bottom of the eighth. San Francisco with two in the eighth beat Colorado 3-1. Arizona swept the Dodgers in LA 5-3 Sunday's final, and Boston won its ninth in a row, a 3-2 10-inning win at the Mets.
4: Hi, this is Todd Steffel, Sergeant-at-Arms with the Tomah American Legion Post 201. We'd like to thank Torkelson Funeral Home and Cremation, serving our neighbors and friends for over 100 years, for this opportunity to share our story. Tomah American Legion was founded in 1921. We currently have 247 veteran members, 65 auxiliary members, and auxiliary now accepts male spouses, which is a good thing. The building that we currently reside in on 800 Wisconsin Avenue in Tomah was constructed in 1993 and has a complete bar and a hall. Tomah American Legion is also very busy supporting our local Tomah Legion baseball. We have three teams currently, a 19U, a 17U and a 16U. This year, on the 21st of July, we are hosting the 19U regionals. That'll be Tomah, Holman, La Crosse 50 Tours, and Middleton will be here to play a 3 to 4 day regional competition to move on to state. We currently play at the new Tomah City Fields that are on the north end of town off of Flair Avenue, and also our selection for the Wisconsin American Legion Baseball All-Star Game to be held at Milwaukee after the Brewers game, our representative Blake Hahn was chosen. This is Todd Steffel, Sergeant-at-Arms with the Tomah American Legion Post 201. Again, we'd like to thank Torkelson Funeral Home and Cremation supporting our community for over 100 years. Thank you.
5: Today's sunny with highs in the low 90s and a west wind near 10. Tonight stays clear with lows near 69. Tomorrow, more sun. Highs again in the low 90s, west wind at 10. Tomorrow night, clear with lows in the upper 60s. Wednesday turns mostly clear with highs in the mid 90s, lows back in the upper 60s. Thursday, mainly sunny with a high in the low 90s, lows in the low 70s.
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94.5 TMB, the great Steely Dan. I'm Bill Mitchell. Welcome to Monday morning. Weekend is over. Had a great weekend. Sunshine today, high 93. Heat advisory goes into effect at 11 this morning. Heat index value over 100. Winds out of the west at 5 to 10. Clear tonight, 68. Sunshine. No rain tomorrow, high mid-90s. Same thing for Wednesday and Thursday. So we've got a very hot week coming up here with no rain. 94.5 TMB.

0: and Company, 94.5 TMB. Not a good weekend for the Milwaukee Brewers in Pittsburgh. Pirates beat them yesterday, 14-5. Oof. Brewers have lost three in a row. They're off for the All-Star break this week. And then they return Friday at AmFam Field as the Brewers are hosting the Miami Marlins. 94.5 TMB.
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3: A heat advisory is in effect from 11 o'clock this morning to 9 o'clock tomorrow night. A plan to add a City of La Crosse city administrator will be back before a city committee early next month. Aldermen Aaron Newberry and Larry Slesnico will bring it back up at an August 5th meeting. Newberry says it's about what's best for the city and its residents, and that's having all department heads reporting to one single day-to-day manager.
4: The city has grown and will continue to grow, and complexity in the budget will continue to grow, and things are not getting simpler. Maybe you open a business and you do your own book, but eventually you need an accountant. And I think the city has grown. We're ready for a special manager, one person that's trained to oversee the staff and the day-to-day operations that has the authority necessary to be able to manage all of the department heads that has the best interest of the city and its residents at heart, and not any single department.
3: Adding the administrator got 7 of 13 council votes in February. It needed 9 of 13 because it added the administrator's salary to about $250,000 a year for the next 3 to 5 years. Newberry says his goal is to get the administrator unanimously approved this time. That more information on how it would be paid for will come out before an August 5th public comment opportunity. That it's important a decision is made before the next budget is approved in November. That it would take about a year to get an administrator on board if the council approves it. A plea deal appears likely for the La Crosse man and registered sex offender arrested on charges he intentionally photographed 24 minors at a sporting event at DeSoto Schools in October of 2024. A plea and sentencing hearing for 42-year-old Jonathan Statz has been set for Friday. His record includes 2021 La Crosse County child trafficking and 2006 La Crosse County stalking convictions. A Viroqua man and convicted felon charged with meth delivery in February of last year was arrested for maintaining a drug trafficking place earlier this month. Police say testing in the arrest of 62-year-old John Fanta showed fentanyl in the drugs as well. Fanta is being held on a $50,000 cash bond. Fanta was set to make a plea and be sentenced on meth delivery charges Thursday before this month's arrest. Fanta's record includes a 2017 Vernon County meth delivery conviction, for which he was sentenced to 4 months in jail and 3 years probation. A La Crosse woman was arrested near Stoddard on drug-related charges late last month. 46-year-old Heather Ellsburn was charged with fentanyl, meth, and cocaine possession after a Highway 35 traffic stop. The name of the person who died in a fatal tractor crash off Highway 162 between Bangor and Four Corners last Monday afternoon has been released. 67-year-old Al Golnick passed away. And now you're up to date. Craig Otto, Magnum Media News.
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2: Today's sunny with highs in the low 90s and a west wind near 10. Tonight stays clear with lows near 69. Tomorrow, more sun, highs again in the low 90s, west wind at 10. Tomorrow night, clear with lows in the upper 60s. Wednesday turns mostly clear with highs in the mid 90s, lows back in the upper 60s. Thursday, mainly sunny with a high in the low 90s, lows in the low 70s.
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94.5 GMB as we head into the month of July. We do have some county fairs on the way. The Monroe County Fair, that's always a big one, starts July 22nd. And the Jackson County Fair in Black River Falls starts July 28th. 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
1: Today's sunny with highs in the low 90s and a west wind near 10. Tonight stays clear with lows near 69. Tomorrow, more sun. Highs again in the low 90s, west wind at 10. Tomorrow night, clear with lows in the upper 60s. Wednesday turns mostly clear with highs in the mid 90s, lows back in the upper 60s. Thursday, mainly sunny with a high in the low 90s, lows in the low 70s.
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94.5 TMB. Looking at a Monday morning, right square in the kisser. Beautiful day today, warm. Sunshine, high mid-90s. Heat index up to 100. Winds out of the west at 5 to 10. Clear tonight, 69. Sunshine, 94. Tomorrow, Wednesday, sunshine, mid-90s. There is a heat advisory today and tomorrow, so don't go crazy out there. 94.5 TMB.

0: A job at Cardinal IG comes with a lot of perks, but here's what really stands out to Sean.
1: I think the work environment for sure is huge. I get along really well with the other staff here, but also the profit sharing is very nice. I've worked other jobs before where they claim they do profit sharing or some type of bonuses and you don't actually see it in here. They really stick to that and explain what the profit sharing is every month and why and talk through the numbers. So I like the transparency from leadership on that.
0: Cardinal IG is currently hiring for production. 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
2: A heat advisory is in effect from 11 o'clock this morning to 9 o'clock tomorrow night. A plan to add a City of La Crosse city administrator will be back before a city committee early next month. Alderman Aaron Newberry and Larry Slesnico will bring it back up at an August 5th meeting. Newberry says it's about what's best for the city and its residents, and that's having all department heads reporting to one single day-to-day manager.
3: The city has grown and will continue to grow, and complexity in the budget will continue to grow, and things are not getting simpler. Maybe you open a business and you do your own book, but eventually you need an accountant. And I think the city has grown. We're ready for a special manager, one person that's trained to oversee the staff and the day-to-day operations that has the authority necessary to be able to manage all of the department heads that have the best interests of the city and its residents at heart, and not any single department.
2: Adding the administrator got 7 of 13 council votes in February. It needed 9 of 13 because it added the administrator's salary to about $250,000 a year for the next 3 to 5 years. Newberry says his goal is to get the administrator unanimously approved this time. That more information on how it would be paid for will come out before an August 5th public comment opportunity. That it's important a decision is made before the next budget is approved in November. That it would take about a year to get an administrator on board if the council approves it. The Wisconsin State Patrol will be running aerial traffic enforcement tomorrow on I-94 in Jackson County, largely targeting speeding and aggressive driving. A pilot tells ground-based units to make a traffic stop. Jackson County is considering an AI data center moratorium. The county's executive committee will consider it today. It would include a review of large-scale data center development impacts. The committee will also discuss having an administrative coordinator versus a county administrator. Lackawanna Falls will run a housing market study and continue with a talent recruitment pilot program. The housing market study will include a review and analysis of assisted living, memory care, and senior living arrangements. The study will be presented in February. 15 people have already moved to the city because of the talent recruitment program. Combined cost is $57,000. The name of the person who died in a fatal tractor crash off Highway 162 between Bangor and Four Corners last Monday afternoon

0: has been released. 67-year-old Al Golnick passed away. And now you're up to date. Craig Otto, Magnum Media News.
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2: Today's sunny with highs in the low 90s and a west wind near 10. Tonight stays clear with lows near 69. Tomorrow, more sun, highs again in the low 90s, west wind at 10. Tomorrow night, clear with lows in the upper 60s. Wednesday turns mostly clear with highs in the mid 90s, lows back in the upper 60s. Thursday, mainly sunny with a high in the low 90s, lows in the low 70s.
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2: Craig Otto, Magnum Media Sports. Four Western Wisconsin golfers will tee off this morning at the three-day state women's am at the Wisconsin Country Club in Milwaukee. The field includes Thomas Bryn Newman, LaCrosse's Emma Dobbins, and Viroqua's Maddie Fletcher and Brooke Knudsen. The 80-player field cuts to the low 36 and ties after tomorrow's round. The winner qualifies for next month's U.S. women's am. 10 Cooley Region American Legion Baseball League players and one coach will be a part of this year's 54th annual State All-Star Game at Milwaukee's American Family Field Sunday, August 9th. This year's Cooley Region players are Thomas Blake Hahn, Bangor's Bryce Anderson, West Salem's Taryn Boland, Onalaska's Ian Cole, Westby's Chase Quellhorse, Viroqua's Ryan Kowalczyk, GET's Caden Brady, Stoddard's Griffin Hansen, Prairie du Chien's Carter Copsey, and Fenimore's Casey Dresden. Stoddard's Brian Roble is one of the game's coaches. The game is played following the Brewers-Twins game. Wisconsin is the only state in the country to play a state all-star game at a major league park on the same day as a major league game. Onalaska junior-to-be Rylan Tomaszek is tied for first in today's second and final day of a Wisconsin PGA Juniors College Showcase at Whistling Straits. Thomas had four of his five birdies and a field-best 2-under par 34 in the front nine. He's at even par 72. Aquinas junior-to-be James Siegert is three shots back in an eighth after a 75. He was 1-under over his final 12 holes, including an even par 36 on the back. Thomas Asante Shedler is in 19th after a 78. Luther junior-to-be Robert Bruns is in 29th among 83 players after an 80. Onalaska's senior-to-be Chasen Witt is in 43rd after an 82. All of the Western Wisconsin players other than Tomaszek had two birdies yesterday. The Brewers were swept in Pittsburgh over the weekend after yesterday's 14-5 loss. Jacob Mizorowski was scratched because of arm fatigue. He'll also miss tomorrow night's All-Star game and is expected to pitch again a week from tonight. Kyle Harrison was put on the disabled list and is expected out until late this month or early August. Brandon Woodruff is now on the 60-day DL and is out until September. The Brewers still go into the All-Star break with a 5-game division lead over the Cubs. They'll restart Friday with a 9-game homestand against Miami, the Mets, and Rockies. Craig Otto, Magnum Media Sports.
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0: 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Going to be a very busy day at swimming pools and at beaches, creeks. Lots of folks in the water trying to cool down, so keep an eye on the kids. Thank you.
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1: A heat advisory is in effect from 11 o'clock this morning to 9 o'clock tomorrow night. A plan to add a City of La Crosse city administrator will be back before a city committee early next month. Alderman Aaron Newberry and Larry Slesnikow will bring it back up at an August 5th meeting. Newberry says it's about what's best for the city and its residents, and that's having all department heads reporting to one single day-to-day manager.
2: The city has grown and will continue to grow, and complexity in the budget will continue to grow, and things are not getting simpler. Maybe you open a business and you do your own book, but eventually you need an accountant. And I think the city has grown. We're ready for a special manager, one person that's trained to oversee the staff and the day-to-day operations that has the authority necessary to be able to manage all of the department heads that has the best interest of the city and its residents at heart, and not any single department.
1: Adding the administrator got 7 of 13 council votes in February. It needed 9 of 13 because it added the administrator's salary to about $250,000 a year for the next 3 to 5 years. Newberry says his goal is to get the administrator unanimously approved this time. That more information on how it would be paid for will come out before an August 5th public comment opportunity. That it's important a decision is made before the next budget is approved in November. That it would take about a year to get an administrator on board if the council approves it. A plea deal appears likely for the La Crosse man and registered sex offender arrested on charges he intentionally photographed 24 minors at a sporting event at DeSoto Schools in October of 2024. A plea and sentencing hearing for 42-year-old Jonathan Statz has been set for Friday. His record includes 2021 La Crosse County child trafficking and 2006 La Crosse County stalking convictions. A Viroqua man and convicted felon charged with meth delivery in February of last year was arrested for maintaining a drug trafficking place earlier this month. Police say testing in the arrest of 62-year-old John Fanta showed fentanyl in the drugs as well. Fanta is being held on a $50,000 cash bond. Fanta was set to make a plea and be sentenced on meth delivery charges Thursday before this month's arrest. Fanta's record includes a 2017 Vernon County meth delivery conviction, for which he was sentenced to 4 months in jail and 3 years probation. A La Crosse woman was arrested near Stoddard on drug-related charges late last month. 46-year-old Heather Elsburnd was charged with fentanyl, meth, and cocaine possession after a Highway 35 traffic stop. The name of the person who died in a fatal tractor crash off Highway 162 between Bangor and Four Corners last Monday afternoon has been released. 67-year-old Al Golnick passed away. And now you're up to date. Craig Otto, Magnum Media News.
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4: Today's sunny with highs in the low 90s and a west wind near 10. Tonight stays clear with lows near 69. Tomorrow, more sun, highs again in the low 90s, west wind at 10. Tomorrow night, clear with lows in the upper 60s. Wednesday turns mostly clear with highs in the mid 90s, lows back in the upper 60s. Thursday, mainly sunny with a high in the low 90s, lows in the low 70s.
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0: 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I guess we really shouldn't complain about it, huh? I got to think of January. Think of January.
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94.5 TMB getting up on a very warm Monday morning. Heat advisory today and tomorrow. Highs in the mid-90s today. Heat index value up to near 100. Wow. Winds out of the west at 5 to 10. Clear tonight, 67. Sunshine, very warm tomorrow, mid-90s. About the same thing for Wednesday and Thursday. Sunshine, mid-90s. 94.5 TMB.

0: Zeppelin 94.5 TMP. The NBA Summer League in progress in Las Vegas, and over the weekend, the Bucks beat by the San Antonio Spurs 90-80. The Bucks still trying to navigate their way after the trade of Giannis Antetokounmpo. Bucks will play the Phoenix Suns tonight in Las Vegas.
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2: A heat advisory is in effect from 11 o'clock this morning to 9 o'clock tomorrow night. A plan to add a City of La Crosse city administrator will be back before a city committee early next month. Aldermen Aaron Newberry and Larry Slesnico will bring it back up at an August 5th meeting. Newberry says it's about what's best for the city and its residents, and that's having all department heads reporting to one single day-to-day manager.
3: The city has grown and will continue to grow, and complexity in the budget will continue to grow, and things are not getting simpler. Maybe you open a business and you do your own book, but eventually you need an accountant. And I think the city has grown. We're ready for a special manager, one person that's trained to oversee the staff and the day-to-day operations that has the authority necessary to be able to manage all of the department heads that has the best interest of the city and its residents at heart, and not any single department.
2: Adding the administrator got 7 of 13 council votes in February. It needed 9 of 13 because it added the administrator's salary to about $250,000 a year for the next 3 to 5 years. Newberry says his goal is to get the administrator unanimously approved this time. That more information on how it would be paid for will come out before an August 5th public comment opportunity. That it's important a decision is made before the next budget is approved in November. That it would take about a year to get an administrator on board if the council approves it. The Wisconsin State Patrol will be running aerial traffic enforcement tomorrow on I-94 in Jackson County, largely targeting speeding and aggressive driving. A pilot tells ground-based units to make a traffic stop. Jackson County is considering an AI data center moratorium. The county's executive committee will consider it today. It would include a review of large-scale data center development impacts. The committee will also discuss having an administrative coordinator versus a county administrator. Lackawer Falls will run a housing market study and continue with a talent recruitment pilot program. The housing market study will include a review and analysis of assisted living, memory care, and senior living arrangements. The study will be presented in February. 15 people have already moved to the city because of the talent recruitment program. Combined cost is $57,000. The name of the person who died in a fatal tractor crash off Highway 162 between Bangor and Four Corners last Monday afternoon has been released. 67-year-old Al Golnick passed away. And now you're up to date. Craig Otto, Magnum Media News.
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6: Today's sunny with highs in the low 90s and a west wind near 10. Tonight stays clear with lows near 69. Tomorrow, more sun. Highs again in the low 90s, west wind at 10. Tomorrow night, clear with lows in the upper 60s. Wednesday turns mostly clear with highs in the mid 90s, lows back in the upper 60s. Thursday, mainly sunny with a high in the low 90s, lows in the low 70s.
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0: must be going. 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
3: Craig Otto, Magnum Media Sports. Four Western Wisconsin golfers will tee off this morning at the three-day state women's am at the Wisconsin Country Club in Milwaukee. The field includes Thomas Bryn Newman, LaCrosse's Emma Dobbins, and Viroqua's Maddie Fletcher and Brooke Knudsen. The 80-player field cuts to the low 36 and ties after tomorrow's round. The winner qualifies for next month's U.S. women's am. 10 Cooley Region American Legion Baseball League players and one coach will be a part of this year's 54th annual state all-star game at Milwaukee's American Family Field, Sunday, August 9th. This year's Cooley Region players are Thomas Blake Hahn, Bangor's Bryce Anderson, West Salem's Taryn Boland, Onalaska's Ian Cole, Westby's Chase Quellhorse, Viroqua's Ryan Kowalczyk, GET's Caden Brady, Stoddard's Griffin Hansen, Prairie du Chien's Carter Copsey, and Fenimore's Casey Dresden. Stoddard's Brian Roble is one of the game's coaches. The game is played following the Brewers-Twins game. Wisconsin is the only state in the country to play a state all-star game at a major league park on the same day as a major league game. Onalaska junior-to-be Ryland Tomaszek is tied for first in today's second and final day of a Wisconsin PGA Juniors College Showcase at Whistling Straits. Thomas had four of his five birdies and a field-best 2-under par 34 in the front nine. He's at even par 72. Aquinas junior-to-be James Siegert is three shots back and an eighth after a 75. He was 1-under over his final 12 holes, including an even par 36 on the back. Thomas Asante Shedler is in 19th after a 78, with their junior-to-be Robert Bruns is in 29th among 83 players after an 80. Onalaska's senior-to-be Chasen Witt is in 43rd after an 82. All of the Western Wisconsin players other than Tomaszek had two birdies yesterday. The Brewers were swept in Pittsburgh over the weekend after yesterday's 14-5 loss. Jacob Mizorowski was scratched because of arm fatigue. He'll also miss tomorrow night's All-Star game and is expected to pitch again a week from tonight. Kyle Harrison was put on the disabled list and is expected out until late this month or early August. Brandon Woodruff is now on the 60-day DL and is out until September. The Brewers still go into the All-Star break with a 5-game division lead over the Cubs. They'll restart Friday with a 9-game homestand against Miami, the Mets, and Rockies. Craig Otto, Magnum Media Sports.
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94.5 TMB. Phil Collins starting out the midday mic session for this Monday. Cozy out there, isn't it? Ooh, baby. Going to get a little warmer here by this afternoon yet, too. So do the best you can out there. Keep yourself well hydrated. Take a break from time to time if you can, because it's just miserable out there. Make sure our animal friends have some fresh water and some shade to head to as well. Got some more winning coming up for you. Yes, I've got pairs of tickets to go see the Classic Rock Experience Saturday, July 25th. All right, this is going to be at the Monroe County Fair. And you go to our website, classicrockwtmb.com. You'll see click here to enter. You do that. Get your name in there. Now, the Classic Rock Experience, they do songs from Led Zeppelin, Pink Floyd, Deep Purple, Boston, Queen, and so many more. Got some great costume changes for you. So, yeah, I hope you can get in there. All right. Yeah. Oh, speaking of Boston, that's my first song up for you here.

0: 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All right, I have got an information break lined up for you, and then we're going to get you right back into more music here. 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Oh, let's see here. Well, if you put in Aerosmith, Leonard Skinner, R.E.M., and Tom Petty and the Heartbreakers, that should get you rolling along on 94.5 TMB.
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0: 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In just a quick moment here, I'll switch you over to the newsroom. 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We'll go over our very warm weather forecast, and then it's right back into music. 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
2: Craig Otto, Magnum Media Sports. Four Western Wisconsin golfers will tee off this morning at the three-day state women's am at the Wisconsin Country Club in Milwaukee. Field includes Thomas Bryn Newman, LaCrosse's Emma Dobbins, and Barroqua's Maddie Fletcher and Brooke Knudsen. The 80-player field cuts to the low 36 and ties after tomorrow's round. The winner qualifies for next month's U.S. women's am. 10 Cooley Region American Legion Baseball League players and one coach will be a part of this year's 54th annual State All-Star Game at Milwaukee's American Family Field Sunday, August 9th. This year's Cooley Region players are Thomas Blake Hahn, Bangor's Bryce Anderson, West Salem's Taryn Boland, Onalaska's Ian Cole, West B's Chase Quellhorse, Viroqua's Ryan Kowalczyk, GET's Caden Brady, Stoddard's Griffin Hansen, Prairie du Chien's Carter Copsey, and Fenimore's Casey Dresden. Stoddard's Brian Roble is one of the game's coaches. The game is played following the Brewers-Twins game. Wisconsin is the only state in the country to play a state all-star game at a major league park on the same day as a major league game. Onalaska junior-to-be Rylan Tomaszek is tied for first in today's second and final day of a Wisconsin PGA Juniors College Showcase at Whistling Straits. Thomas had four of his five birdies and a field-best 2-under par 34 in the front nine. He's at even par 72. Aquinas junior-to-be James Siegert is three shots back and an eighth after a 75. He was 1-under over his final 12 holes, including an even par 36 on the back. Thomas Asante Shedler is in 19th after a 78. Luther junior-to-be Robert Bruns is in 29th among 83 players after an 80. Onalaska's senior-to-be Chasen Witt is in 43rd after an 82. All of the Western Wisconsin players other than Tomaszek had two birdies yesterday. The Brewers were swept in Pittsburgh over the weekend after yesterday's 14-5 loss. Jacob Mizorowski was scratched because of arm fatigue. He'll also miss tomorrow night's All-Star game and is expected to pitch again a week from tonight. Kyle Harrison was put on the disabled list and is expected out until late this month or early August. Brandon Woodruff is now on the 60-day DL and is out until September. The Brewers still go into the All-Star break with a 5-game division lead over the Cubs. They'll restart Friday with a 9-game homestand against Miami, the Mets, and Rockies. Craig Otto, Magnum Media Sports.
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4: Plenty of sunshine today, highs in the low 90s, west winds at 10. Tonight stays clear, lows near 67. Tomorrow brings more bright sunshine, similar low 90s, winds around 10 from the west. Clear again tomorrow night, lows in the upper 60s. Wednesday looks mostly sunny, high of 94, lows still in the upper 60s. Thursday, a few passing clouds, temperatures back in the low 90s.
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94.5 TMB, the cars. Well, oh, I got to get over to this board over here. I've got too many things open over here. All right, coming up July 22nd through the 26th, that is the 168th Monroe County Fair in Tillma. And if you go to MonroeCountyFairWI.com, you'll see the entire list of things that are going to be happening for you. All right, it's just always a fun time. Okay, now let's find you some more music here. I've got Kiss, AC/DC, Deep Purple, and Guns N' Roses. 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

0: 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Kiss finishing up that set for you. National Beans and Franks Day, people. Which means it's also blame that gas on the dog day, too. Yes. Hey, Funky, what is that? What did you do in here? What, me? The dog. We've got an information break coming up here, and then we're going to start working you towards the lunch hour today. I've got Bon Jovi. You'll also hear from Led Zeppelin, Bachman Turner Overdrive, The Violent Femmes, and John Mellencamp. 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

Bon Jovi on 94.5 TMB. It's time to go over to the newsroom. Craig Otto wants to give you a little taste as to what's coming up for his lunchtime report today. He's been gathering up all kinds of various stories, and he's willing to share a little bit.

0: to what's coming your way. Then we'll go over that very warm weather forecast, and then the lunch hour fires up with the Doors, 38 Special, and Journey on Classic Rock 94.5 TMB.
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2: Hello, these are the stories we're working on for you today. A heat advisory is in effect until 9 o'clock tomorrow night. A plan to add a City of La Crosse city administrator will be back before a city committee early next month. Alderman Aaron Newberry and Larry Slesnico will bring it back up at an August 5th meeting. Newberry says it's about what's best for the city and its residents, and that's having all department heads reporting to one single day-to-day manager. Adding the administrator got 7 of 13 council votes in February. It needed 9 of 13 because it added the administrator's salary to about $250,000 a year for the next 3 to 5 years. Newberry says his goal is to get the administrator unanimously approved this time. That more information on how it would be paid for will come out before an August 5th public comment opportunity. That it's important a decision is made before the next budget is approved in November. That it would take about a year to get an administrator on board if the council approves it. We'll have those stories coming up.
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5: Plenty of sunshine today, highs in the low 90s, west winds at 10. Tonight stays clear, lows near 67. Tomorrow brings more bright sunshine, similar low 90s, winds around 10 from the west. Clear again tomorrow night, lows in the upper 60s. Wednesday looks mostly sunny, high of 94, lows still in the upper 60s. Thursday, a few passing clouds, temperatures back in the low 90s.
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Classic Rock 94.5 TMB, The Doors, and Touch Me. Hope you had a good weekend. It was a little cozy out there, mind you, but it was a lot of fun. I mean, had the Squirrel Fest thing going on, Wadashuda Days. Black River Falls had a party there at Lunda Community Park. Yeah, it was a good time for one and all. So hope you had a chance to get out and enjoy some of that. Now, we're going to get our lunch hour music rolling once again here with Creedence Clearwater Revival, Steppenwolf, The Rolling Stones, and Billy Idol. Oh, Rockin' the House on Classic Rock 94.5 TMB.

0: 94.5 TMB, Creedence Clearwater Revival, taking us down on the corner. And that is taking us over to news time. Craig Otto standing by with those area news stories. We'll go over that midday weather, and then we'll get you right back into more music so you can digest that sandwich. So get yourself prepared for 7:07. Peter Gabriel, Bob Seger, Tom Petty and the Heartbreakers, Boston, and some Van Halen on Classic Rock 94.5 TMB.
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3: A heat advisory is in effect until 9 o'clock tomorrow night. A plan to add a City of La Crosse city administrator will be back before a city committee early next month. Alderman Aaron Newberry and Larry Slesnico will bring it back up at an August 5th meeting. Newberry says it's about what's best for the city and its residents, and that's having all department heads reporting to one single day-to-day manager.
4: The city has grown and will continue to grow, and complexity in the budget will continue to grow, and things are not getting simpler. Maybe you open a business and you do your own book, but eventually you need an accountant. And I think the city has grown. We're ready for a special manager, one person that's trained to oversee the staff and the day-to-day operations that has the authority necessary to be able to manage all of the department heads that has the best interest of the city and its residents at heart, and not any single department.
3: Adding the administrator got 7 of 13 council votes in February. It needed 9 of 13 because it added the administrator's salary to about $250,000 a year for the next 3 to 5 years. Newberry says his goal is to get the administrator unanimously approved this time. That more information on how it would be paid for will come out before an August 5th public comment opportunity. That it's important a decision is made before the next budget is approved in November. That it would take about a year to get an administrator on board if the council approves it. The Wisconsin State Patrol will be running aerial traffic enforcement tomorrow on I-94 in Jackson County, largely targeting speeding and aggressive driving. A pilot tells ground-based units to make a traffic stop. Jackson County is considering an AI data center moratorium. The county's executive committee will consider it today. It would include a review of large-scale data center development impacts. The committee will also discuss having an administrative coordinator versus a county administrator. Lackawer Falls will run a housing market study and continue with a talent recruitment pilot program. The housing market study will include a review and analysis of assisted living, memory care, and senior living arrangements. The study will be presented in February. 15 people have already moved to the city because of the talent recruitment program. Combined cost is $57,000. The name of the person who died in a fatal tractor crash off Highway 162 between Bangor and Four Corners last Monday afternoon has been released. 67-year-old Al Golnick passed away. And now you're up to date. Craig Otto, Magnum Media News.
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1: Plenty of sunshine today, highs in the low 90s, west winds at 10. Tonight stays clear, lows near 67. Tomorrow brings more bright sunshine, similar low 90s, winds around 10 from the west. Clear again tomorrow night, lows in the upper 60s. Wednesday looks mostly sunny, high of 94, lows still in the upper 60s. Thursday, a few passing clouds, temperatures back in the low 90s.
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0: 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I could be good for you. 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

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Yeah, Blue Morning Blue. Price of a Forever stamp going up to 82 cents. No, not up 82 cents. 80, going to 82 cents. I want to make that clear again. These guys over here. Oh, I can't do that. Anyway, they called it a Forever stamp because, you know, it's been forever since somebody mailed the letter. Except for my wife and my aunt. Yeah, Christmas cards, you know, got to get the birthday cards out there. Got to write a letter, you know. You know, can't do it, you know, can't get that modern technology and pay it, you know, computer-wise and stuff. That's all right. I told her, I said, someday you're going to need that after I'm gone. You keep bugging me and you'll be gone. I got AC/DC, Guns N' Roses, Bad Company, and Rush on Classic Rock 94.5 TMB.

0: 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Best bringing us to an information break. Right after that, I've got another set here on deck. John Mellencamp. You'll hear from Pink Floyd, the Eagles, some Kiss, and Steve Miller Band. A pretty good lineup there on 94.5 TMB.
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10: Plenty of sunshine today, highs in the low 90s, west winds at 10. Tonight stays clear, lows near 67. Tomorrow brings more bright sunshine, similar low 90s, winds around 10 from the west. Clear again tomorrow night, lows in the upper 60s. Wednesday looks mostly sunny, high of 94, lows still in the upper 60s. Thursday, a few passing clouds, temperatures back in the low 90s.
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0: Classic Rock 94.5 TMB, John Mellencamp and Rain on the Scarecrow. That whole Scarecrow album was good. Loved it all. All right, let's see here. We've got an information break coming your way here, and then right after we'll get our 2 o'clock hour going with Cream, Fleetwood Mac, and some Led Zeppelin on 94.5 TMB.
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Do that. Click on that poster, fill that out, hit the send, and you could be one of our lucky winners. Yeah, Classic Rock Experience. Boy, they put on a great show. You'll be hearing from Queen, you know, you're hearing stuff from Queen and Boston and Deep Purple, Pink Floyd, Led Zeppelin, and they've got more in there too. You'll probably even have a Jimi Hendrix in there. Yeah, with the

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All right. I hope you get a chance to go one way or another, but we got freebies for you. Get yourself signed up. Can't win if you're not in. Okay. Good luck from all of us here at Classic Rock. Speaking of which, Golden Earring, The Who, Y&T, and Blue Oyster Cult on 94.5 TMB.

0: 94.5 TMB Golden Earring. What was TikTok? They always, every now and then, they have, you know, these people that have never heard some of these tunes. Put headphones on them, and then they start, you know, like the beginning of this song. And she thought it was weird, you know, when it first started out. I didn't know if I was going to like this one. Then all of a sudden, everything started blending in. Oh, she was thrilled. Yeah. All right. And we've all heard it for 100 years, haven't we? All right. Anyway, Golden Earring is bringing us to an information break. And then we're going to hear some more stuff that we've known. The Rolling Stones, Bob Seger, Leonard Skinner, REO Speedwagon, and Queen. Yeah, that's why it's classic. 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

0: 94.5 TMB, the Rolling Stones, doing that Temptation Classic for you on Classic Rock. Yeah. All right, I've got a Fox Sports update coming your way here in just a quick moment. We'll go over that very warm weather forecast. Then my final set for this Monday includes NXS, Billy Idol, and Tom Petty and the Heartbreakers. Midday Mike saying thanks so much for joining me on this very warm Monday. Seems like our whole week going to be a little cozy out there. Keep yourself well hydrated and, yeah, you do the best you can to keep cool. Find some shade, take a break once in a while. See if you can find a cooling center there, you know, like a library there. Some of the community buildings are more than happy to let you come in and breathe a little bit. All right, you take care. Get ready for Jason Drew. He's going to rock you through the rest of the afternoon with some hot classics. All right, he's got some really nice classics coming your way. And I think he'll probably be signing you up, too, with more great ticket giveaway here on Classic Rock 94.5 TMB.
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4: Philadelphia Phillies star Bryce Harper today issued a statement regarding a cameo video he made that FanDuel sent to a VIP bettor who was $1.5 million in debt. Harper said in part, quote, FanDuel put its own logo on the video and used it as a gambling promotion. I did not consent to it, unquote. In the NFL, Los Angeles Rams receiver Devontae Adams posted a picture on his IG stories of himself and presently retired star defensive lineman Aaron Donald with the caption, "My brudda," leading to further speculation about Donald possibly coming out of retirement. Speaking of IG, MMA fighter Conor McGregor announced on Instagram today that he'll have surgery on his right knee and plans to fight again. McGregor injured his knee during the first round of Saturday's loss to Max Holloway at UFC 329.
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6: Plenty of sunshine today, highs in the low 90s, west winds at 10. Tonight stays clear, lows near 67. Tomorrow brings more bright sunshine, similar low 90s, winds around 10 from the west. Clear again tomorrow night, lows in the upper 60s. Wednesday looks mostly sunny, high of 94, lows still in the upper 60s. Thursday, a few passing clouds, temperatures back in the low 90s.
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1: 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It's classic rock. 94.5 TMB. Good afternoon. I'm Jason Drew. Hopefully you had a good weekend. We'll get to music from Bachman Turner Overdrive, Foreigner, and Deep Purple on the way. These guys, they got a headlining tour lined up with Whiskey Myers, a few opening dates with Guns N' Roses. Here's the Black Rose.

0: There's Bachman Turner Overdrive. It's classic rock, 94.5 TMB. Well, tonight you got Music in the Park in Mauston at Riverside Park. It's being brought to you by the Friends of the Hatch Public Library. Tonight, River City Ruckus Band. The next Monday, you got Crooked Willow. And then on the 27th, Nachos. Bring your own lawn chair and blanket to enjoy the music. Again, Music Tonight in the Park in Mauston at Riverside Park. It gets underway at 6 o'clock.
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3: This afternoon, clear skies and high temperatures in the low 90s, with west winds near 10, clear overnight too, lows near 65 under light west winds. Tomorrow brings abundant sunshine, highs in the mid 90s, then clear again tomorrow night with lows back in the mid 60s. Wednesday looks similar, just a few passing clouds, temperatures still in the mid 90s, lows in the mid 60s. Thursday rounds things out with sunshine and highs easing back into the low 90s.
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0: Classic Rock 94.5 TMB with Bad Company from Bad Company. I'm Jason Drew. 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

There's Led Zeppelin. It's classic rock. 94.5 TMB. We'll get to Van Halen, Alice in Chains, John Cougar Mellencamp on the way. Here's Aerosmith.

There's Alice in Chains. It's classic rock. 94.5 TMB. I'm Jason Drew. Weather should cooperate for Music in the Park tonight in Mauston at Riverside Park. It's being brought to you by the Friends of the Hatch Park.

0: Public Library. Tonight you get the River City Ruckus Band. And then next Monday, Crooked Willow. 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
6: This afternoon, clear skies and high temperatures in the low 90s, with west winds near 10. Clear overnight too, lows near 65 under light west winds. Tomorrow brings abundant sunshine, highs in the mid 90s, then clear again tomorrow night with lows back in the mid 60s. Wednesday looks similar, just a few passing clouds, temperatures still in the mid 90s, lows in the mid 60s. Thursday rounds things out with sunshine and highs easing back into the low 90s.
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0: from Mr. Floyd. 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

There's the Doobie Brothers. It's classic rock, 94.5 TMB. We'll get to the Rolling Stones, Bob Seger, and Pat Benatar on the way. Here's Bryan Adams.

woke last night to the sound of thunder. How far off, I sat and wondered. Started humming a song from 1962. In a funny how the night moves, when you just don't seem to have as much to lose. Strange how the night moves.

0: Here's Pat Benatar at a 1983. It's classic rock, 94.5 TMB. Tonight, free music in the park in Mauston at Riverside Park. It's being brought to you by the Friends of the Hatch Public Library. Tonight, it's the River City Ruckus Band. And then next Monday, Crooked Willow. Bring your own lawn chair or blanket to enjoy the show. It gets underway at 6 p.m.
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5: Tonight looks clear with lows in the mid-60s. Tomorrow brings sunshine and sweltering heat. Highs in the mid-90s, heat index near 100, winds west at 10. Clear again tomorrow night, lows back in the mid-60s, west winds at 10. Wednesday, we'll see more sun than clouds, temps again in the mid-90s. Thursday brings sunshine, highs near 93, lows in the low 70s. Friday, a few clouds drift in, with temps again in the low 90s.
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It's classic rock, 94.5 TMB. I'm Jason Drew. Next weekend, the 22nd to the 26th, it is the 168th Monroe County Fair in Toma. All the information

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There is Van Halen. I'm Jason Drew. It's getting down to crunch time for this World Cup. Are we in the semis, quarter semis? Quite honestly, I've not been paying all that much attention to it, but I know it's getting down to crunch time. I think the final is next week. A lot of money at stake. According to FIFA, the total prize pool for the 2026 World Cup is $871 million. The large

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5: Tonight looks clear with lows in the mid-60s. Tomorrow brings sunshine and sweltering heat. Highs in the mid-90s, heat index near 100, winds west at 10. Clear again tomorrow night, lows back in the mid-60s, west winds at 10. Wednesday, we'll see more sun than clouds, temps again in the mid-90s. Thursday brings sunshine, highs near 93, lows in the low 70s. Friday, a few clouds drift in with temps again in the low 90s.
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We'll get to music from Deep Purple. Alice Cooper on the way. Here's Meatloaf.

end. I can wait all night. What's it gonna be, boy? Yes or no? What's it gonna be, boy? Yes?